0: like Alexander the Great.
1: No calibration for collaboration. Slow motion train crash out of the station. Can't you get that in your head? Just stop.
2: Juliet, how is it to sing with Cookie Monster? Wie ist es mit dem Krümelmonster zu singen?
3: He's so bad at rhythm.
2: Wenn das Monster den Rhythmus halten könnte. Naja, you are doing so much contemporary music. I mean, that's what you are known for, that what you are doing internationally on the big stages. Where comes this fascination for contemporary music from? Du bist viel unterwegs, international erfolgreich als Sängerin von zeitgenössischer Musik. Woher kommt diese Begeisterung?
3: I think I was attracted to it really from quite a young age. I was an instrumentalist before I was a singer, and I remember, for example, playing the Hindemith oboe sonata. I was an oboist, and I was a very bad pianist, but I remember falling in love with some Webern pieces, and that's not contemporary music, you know, now it's rather old, but I was so liberated by the sense that I had to make so many decisions about what to do with the material. And often the material, you look at it or you play it for a first time and it's not clear, but then this mysterious thing happens that it starts telling you about what the emotion is. And it's somehow less transparent or less evident than with, let's say, music from the classical period or the romantic period. And I really liked that process of kind of unearthing, discovering something in it. And so that was, I suppose, my way in. And then over the years, it got more and more contemporary. So from early 20th century, really, now I specialize in music that's written for me. So it's really music of today.
2: Sie hat als Oboistin angefangen, ist dann über die Musik von Hindemith und Webern eigentlich an die Musik des 20. 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That can be intimidating, of course. Das kann einen auch abschrecken, to have to do it for the first time, eben etwas zum ersten Mal zu entdecken. Und es gibt gerade in der zeitgenössischen Musik viele, viele stimmliche Herausforderungen, auch in einem Stück, aus dem wir gleich einen Ausschnitt hören, von Rebecca Saunders, Skin, was für dich geschrieben worden ist. I mean, there are vocal challenges in contemporary music, like also in the piece that we are going to hear now, Rebecca Saunders. So, I mean, what's your approach to that?
3: My approach is really just to trust my intelligence and my body that, you know, it's going to tell me when I'm at the limit of something. And I think there's a big difference between knowing that you can do something three times and having to do it 50 times. So this is part of the wisdom for me. But both these pieces are quite extreme, but I don't have a problem.

without cinema, theater, literature, music, music, music saves us all. Even TV. Imagine your life with no TV.